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Yeah, we got 3 tickets to the Brand Van concert happening this Monday night at the Pacific Palisades. Are you going to all in if you want to answer a couple of questions? Mainly, what is Todd's favorite cheese? Jackie just called up and said it was a form of rock for

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0: You Do, Dan. Mindbender with Dan Pollard. Every Tuesday and Thursday. 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
1: Hits 105.5 Traffic Update.
2: Southbound, the 404 is traveling well to start things off. You'll find no problems or slowdowns there. An issue-free start as well on Highway 48 and Highway 47 looking good in and out of Uxbridge. If you spot something else, tell us toll-free at 1-833-NOW-SLOW. 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And that's the latest traffic. I'm Spencer Costin.
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3: From the Skywards News Center, I'm Raphael Torres. Jessica Pett from the Uxbridge Scugog Animal Shelter joined Dan Pollard for Township Talk to ask for pet submissions for the 2027 pet calendar.
4: So we call it a super pet calendar because your animal has a chance to be super pet of the month. We're asking for animals only, no people please. All of those pictures are included in a calendar for 2027. Different judging committees throughout the community will go through and pick the super pets. So those are going to be the big pictures for each month. Any animal is fine. Last year we got some horses, we had some lizards, really any animal. We're happy to have them included in the calendar. Special pets, grand pets, if you have anything like that. There's also an in-memory page, which is a nice honor for the animals who have passed on.
3: Proceeds made from the pet calendars go towards supporting the shelter. Durham Region's annual road line painting program is now underway, with crews working on more than 3,300 kilometers of roads from June through November. Drivers are being asked to slow down, stay back from painting vehicles, and avoid driving over freshly painted lines, which can damage vehicles and reduce the effectiveness of road markings. Line painting is a key road safety measure that helps guide motorists, cyclists, and pedestrians and improve the flow of traffic across the region. U.S. President Donald Trump says he is not planning to renew the Canada-U.S.-Mexico Free Trade Agreement when it comes up for review on July 1st, raising new uncertainty about the future of the deal. Despite Trump's comments, trade talks between the three countries are continuing, and experts note the agreement would remain in place while negotiations continue. Canadian officials say they remain focused on securing improvements to the deal and addressing ongoing tariff issues with the United States. From the Skywards News Center, I'm Raphael Torres.
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6: Down day on the markets yesterday, chip stocks came under pressure, AI stocks are yo-yoing, and U.S. equities fell after Donald Trump signaled negotiations with Iran were taking too long and threatened more action. TSX dropped 260 points, Dow lost almost 2% or 953 points, NASDAQ also down almost 2% or 510 points, S&P 500 dropped 120 points, and the Canadian dollar sits at 71.7 cents U.S. In corporate news, Supermicro Computer, the AI server maker, plunged more than 26% after setting plans to raise $7 billion through the sale of equity and equity-linked securities to help cover the cost of hardware component purchases. Semiconductor companies continued their recent decline, with Micron Technology dropping 4%, Advanced Micro Devices and Broadcom both fell 5%. The financial services trading platform Robinhood jumped more than 4% after saying that total platform assets rose 9% in May, compared with April, and 48% from the year earlier period. The CEO wrote in a social media post that Robinhood received regulatory approval to serve as an underwriter of initial public offerings. And freight stocks sold off in reaction to Amazon saying it will open its less-than-truckload shipping services to companies outside its own network, posing a threat to industry incumbents. FedEx Freight Holding and Old Dominion Freight Line both slumped about 5%. From the Skywards Business Center, I'm Alexis Deary.
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1: Weather.
7: Today we have a high of 29 with a 40% chance of rain and the risk of a thunderstorm. Overnight tonight we have a low of 18 with a 40% chance of showers and the risk of a thunderstorm. Tomorrow we have a high of 26 with a 40% chance of showers. We also have the risk of a thunderstorm, overnight a low of 16 with clear skies. And Saturday we warm up to a high of 26 with sunny skies. Overnight we have a low of 16 with clear skies. And that's your Skywards weather. I'm Antonia Altabonte.
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0: Hits 105.5 traffic update.
1: So far, so good on the southbound side right now of the 404. We're not seeing any problems or slowdowns there yet. Highway 48 continuing to impress so far, and it is an easy start on Highway 47 in and out of Uxbridge. If you spot something else, tell us toll-free at 1-833-NOW-SLOW. 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I'm Spencer Costin.
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1: No problems on major morning routes and minimal volume, at least for now. If you are on the 404 headed southbound, things continuing to travel smoothly. An issue-free start for you on Highway 48, and things continuing to look good on Highway 47 in and out of Uxbridge. If you spot something else, tell us toll-free at 1-833-NOW-SLOW. 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And that's the latest traffic. I'm Spencer Costin.
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2: Right now, what we're finding is not a bad start on the 404 headed southbound, though there is a bit of volume now as you make your way down past Davis Drive. It clears fairly quickly, but by the time you get down to Finch, expect to see some more slowdowns manifesting until you get to the DVP. Highway 48, though, is still moving quite well and is nice and open, and Highway 47 looks good in and out of Uxbridge. If you spot something else, tell us toll-free at 1-833 now slow. 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And that's the latest traffic. I'm Spencer Costin.
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3: From the Skywards News Center, I'm Raphael Torres. Jessica Pett from the Uxbridge Scugog Animal Shelter joined Dan Pollard for Township Talk to ask for pet submissions for the 2027 pet calendar.
4: So we call it a super pet calendar because your animal has a chance to be super pet of the month. We're asking for animals only, no people please. All of those pictures are included in a calendar for 2027. Different judging committees throughout the community will go through and pick the super pets. So those are going to be the big pictures for each month. Any animal is fine. Last year we got some horses, we had some lizards, really any animal. We're happy to have them included in the calendar. Special pets, grand pets, if you have anything like that. There's also an in-memory page, which is a nice honor for the animals who have passed on.
3: Proceeds made from the pet calendars go towards supporting the shelter. Durham Region's annual road line painting program is now underway, with crews working on more than 3,300 kilometers of roads from June through November. Drivers are being asked to slow down, stay back from painting vehicles, and avoid driving over freshly painted lines, which can damage vehicles and reduce the effectiveness of road markings. Line painting is a key road safety measure that helps guide motorists, cyclists, and pedestrians and improve the flow of traffic across the region. U.S. President Donald Trump says he is not planning to renew the Canada-U.S.-Mexico Free Trade Agreement when it comes up for review on July 1st, raising new uncertainty about the future of the deal. Despite Trump's comments, trade talks between the three countries are continuing, and experts note the agreement would remain in place while negotiations continue. Canadian officials say they remain focused on securing improvements to the deal and addressing ongoing tariff issues with the United States. From the Skywards News Center, I'm Raphael Torres.
5: The Skywards Business Report. Down day on the markets yesterday, chip stocks came under pressure, AI stocks are yo-yoing, and U.S. equities fell after Donald Trump signaled negotiations with Iran were taking too long and threatened more action. TSX dropped 260 points, Dow lost almost 2% or 953 points, NASDAQ also down almost 2% or 510 points, S&P 500 dropped 120 points, and the Canadian dollar sits at 71.7 cents U.S. In corporate news, Supermicro Computer, the AI server maker, plunged more than 26% after setting plans to raise $7 billion through the sale of equity and equity-linked securities to help cover the cost of hardware component purchases. Semiconductor companies continued their recent decline, with Micron Technology dropping 4%, Advanced Micro Devices and Broadcom both fell 5%. The financial services trading platform Robinhood jumped more than 4% after saying that total platform assets rose 9% in May, compared with April, and 48% from the year earlier period. The CEO wrote in a social media post that Robinhood received regulatory approval to serve as an underwriter of initial public offerings. And freight stocks sold off in reaction to Amazon saying it will open its less-than-truckload shipping services to companies outside its own network, posing a threat to industry incumbents. FedEx Freight Holding and Old Dominion Freight Line both slumped about 5%. From the Skywards Business Center, I'm Alexis Deary.
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6: Today we have a high of 29 with a 40% chance of rain and the risk of a thunderstorm. Overnight tonight we have a low of 18 with a 40% chance of showers and the risk of a thunderstorm. Tomorrow we have a high of 26 with a 40% chance of showers. We also have the risk of a thunderstorm, overnight a low of 16 with clear skies. And Saturday we warm up to a high of 26 with sunny skies, overnight we have a low of 16 with clear skies. And that's your Skywards weather. I'm Antonia Altabonte.
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0: 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I'm Sam Hudson, and that's what's happening North Durham.
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1: Southbound volume on the 404 continuing to look pretty good, though we're beginning to see more slowdowns just briefly between Davis Drive and St. John's Side Road. After that, things are traveling smoothly until you get to Finch, but from Finch to the DVP has already filled in pretty significantly. Highway 48, though, is moving quite well for the moment, and no problems or slowdowns on Highway 47 in or out of Uxbridge. If you spot something else, tell us toll-free at 1-833-NOW-SLOW. 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And that's the latest traffic. I'm Spencer Costin.
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1: 404 facing its first problem of the morning. There is more volume now between Davis Drive and St. John's Side Road, but now as you get down towards 16th, there is a collision. The left lane is currently blocked at this point, and police are not yet on scene. You'll find once you get past that, it is moving well until you get down to Finch. Finch to the DVP is, of course, still fairly heavy. Highway 48 is nice and light at this point, though, and still no problems or slowdowns on Highway 47 in or out of Uxbridge. 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
5: Another check on the 404 headed southbound. There is still that volume as you make your way down past Davis Drive to St. John's Side Road, but there is that problem down at 16th. The left lane continues to be blocked by a fresh collision, waiting for police to be on scene there. You'll find afterwards things move well down to Finch, but from Finch to the DVP is still quite heavy. Highway 48 is still nice and lightly traveled in contrast, and you'll find Highway 47 continuing to move well in and out of Uxbridge. If you spot something else, tell us toll free at 1-833-NOW-SLOW. 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And that's the latest traffic. I'm Spencer Costin.
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6: From the Skywards News Center, I'm Raphael Torres. Jessica Pett from the Uxbridge Scugog Animal Shelter joined Dan Pollard for Township Talk to ask for pet submissions for the 2027 pet calendar.
7: So we call it a super pet calendar because your animal has a chance to be super pet of the month. We're asking for animals only. No people, please. All of those pictures are included in a calendar for 2027. Different judging committees throughout the community will go through and pick the super pets. So those are going to be the big pictures for each month. Any animal is fine. Last year we got some horses, we had some lizards, really any animal. We're happy to have them included in the calendar. Special pets, grand pets, if you have anything like that. There's also an in-memory page, which is a nice honor for the animals who have passed on.
6: Proceeds made from the pet calendars go towards supporting the shelter. Durham Region's annual road line painting program is now underway, with crews working on more than 3,300 kilometers of roads from June through November. Drivers are being asked to slow down, stay back from painting vehicles, and avoid driving over freshly painted lines, which can damage vehicles and reduce the effectiveness of road markings. Line painting is a key road safety measure that helps guide motorists, cyclists, and pedestrians and improve the flow of traffic across the region. U.S. President Donald Trump says he is not planning to renew the Canada-U.S.-Mexico Free Trade Agreement when it comes up for review on July 1st, raising new uncertainty about the future of the deal. Despite Trump's comments, trade talks between the three countries are continuing, and experts note the agreement would remain in place while negotiations continue. Canadian officials say they remain focused on securing improvements to the deal and addressing ongoing tariff issues with the United States. From the Skywards News Center, I'm Raphael Torres.
8: The Skywards Business Report. Down day on the markets yesterday, chip stocks came under pressure, AI stocks are yo-yoing, and U.S. equities fell after Donald Trump signaled negotiations with Iran were taking too long and threatened more action. TSX dropped 260 points, Dow lost almost 2% or 953 points, NASDAQ also down almost 2% or 510 points, S&P 500 dropped 120 points, and the Canadian dollar sits at 71.7 cents U.S. In corporate news, Supermicro Computer, the AI server maker, plunged more than 26% after setting plans to raise $7 billion through the sale of equity and equity-linked securities to help cover the cost of hardware component purchases. Semiconductor companies continued their recent decline, with Micron Technology dropping 4%, Advanced Micro Devices and Broadcom both fell 5%. The financial services trading platform Robinhood jumped more than 4% after saying that total platform assets rose 9% in May, compared with April, and 48% from the year earlier period. The CEO wrote in a social media post that Robinhood received regulatory approval to serve as an underwriter of initial public offerings. And freight stocks sold off in reaction to Amazon saying it will open its less-than-truckload shipping services to companies outside its own network, posing a threat to industry incumbents. FedEx Freight Holding and Old Dominion Freight Line both slumped about 5%. From the Skywards Business Center, I'm Alexis Deary.
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2: Today we have a high of 29 with a 40% chance of rain and the risk of a thunderstorm. Overnight tonight we have a low of 18 with a 40% chance of showers and the risk of a thunderstorm. Tomorrow we have a high of 26 with a 40% chance of showers. We also have the risk of a thunderstorm, overnight a low of 16 with clear skies. And Saturday we warm up to a high of 26 with sunny skies, overnight we have a low of 16 with clear skies. And that's your Skywards weather. I'm Antonia Altabonte.

0: Good morning. It is Dan Pollard from the Afternoon Drive, and here on a Thursday morning with the Mad Accountant, Mr. Owen Tulk.
1: Good morning, Dan.
0: Oh, you jumped your cue there. That's it. Get back into cue. Okay, listen, quiz time again. We've got week three of a quiz. I think I'm passing so far.
1: Yeah, you're doing great.
0: I think I'm doing okay.
1: We really are putting you under the gun, aren't we?
0: Oh, no, I'm just actually auditioning for a job. You never know. I can have a backup plan.
1: So we have an opening.
0: Might end up being an accountant. Who knows? What is question number one this week?
1: What triggers more CRA audits? Large charitable donations, cash businesses, huge vehicle claims, or cryptocurrency?
0: Can I say all?
1: That could be an answer, yes. And you would be correct. Winner, winner, winner.
0: Hey, chicken dinner. Awesome. Yep. Yeah. No, I mean, there are just so many different aspects to these things. So.
1: Yeah, so a lot of times large charitable donations are associated with schemes. I'm doing air quotes for those who are not here, but there's a lot of charitable donation schemes out there. So, you know, if someone approaches you with something that sounds way too good to be true, it is way too good to be true. There's lots of them out there about, you know, contributing money to buy computers and you get the full value and plus and da da da da. You know, it's not right. So don't do it. Cash businesses, of course, you know, they're always going to be looked at harder. So, you know, just be smart about it. Huge vehicle claim, same thing. They wanted to make sure it's really business mileage,
0: right,
1: and not, you know, just you saying it's business mileage and cryptocurrency. Well, that goes without saying.
0: You got a true or false for me here? Go ahead.
1: CRA can go back forever if fraud is involved.
0: To criminal activity.
1: Yeah. So let me start with, you know, the statute of limitations is really 10 years is the most you can go back to refile a tax return. 3 years is pretty much statute barred before that. So unless there's something significant. So.
0: Yeah. And fraud would be a criminal activity, right?
1: Yes.
0: So you're involving the police plus the CRA.
1: Yes. So if they believe there's fraud, misrepresentation, gross negligence, or intentional omissions, there's effectively no time limit. And you have to be careful because intentional omissions, you know, is something difficult to prove that it's not intentional, right? So people that, you know, omit income from their self-employment, thinking that they'll never get caught, and then you do. What do you think the CRA sees first, your income or your lifestyle?
0: Income.
1: Yeah, so it's increasingly becoming both. And there's what's called a lifestyle audit. And this is when you're in a world of hurt if you have a lifestyle audit. Because what they're doing is they're saying, okay, you claim to have only made, you know, $18,000 this year. Let us see your bank statements, credit card statements, and everything else. Let us see all your bills of your house, home, wherever. And, you know, then they start assigning values to things like groceries and clothes and all that. And you're going to get caught. They're moving to a lifestyle audit. Because it's clearly you trying to cheat the CRA. So
0: what's up next then? Is this a cottage property?
1: Yeah. So if grandma and grandpa bought the cottage for $40,000 in 1978 and it's worth $1.5 million today, who gets the bigger shock? The kids or the accountant?
0: If the lawyers get a hold of it, then probably your accountant first to pass along the word, by the way, it's not good.
1: The bad news, as it were.
0: Yeah.
1: Yes, I had a call like this.
0: If it goes
1: yesterday.
0: Into probate, you're in a bit of trouble.
1: Yeah. So at the end of the day, you know, you really need to try and prepare for these things. There are things you can do. The problem is when you know, although we don't have inheritance tax here in Canada, you know, at the end of the day, when you get rid of a property or even if you die, then it's a deemed disposition of the property. So it's just like you sold it. And so, you know, unless it was their principal residence, you're going to be faced with a massive capital gain on the estate.
0: Right? So I guess that leads us into our last question. Can you leave a cottage to your kids tax-free in Canada?
1: It's pretty hard.
0: I say nay, nay, nay, nay. However, with proper planning, like you mentioned, but you got to be very careful with that too, because if it's at some point becomes the kid's primary residence, then you're not going to pay capital gains.
1: Yeah, exactly.
0: But you better make it your, and you, all your, everything's got to go there.
1: Yeah, so the issue usually becomes...
0: And it could be a lifestyle thing too, right, though?
1: It could be.
0: For like, sure. So, for example, you're working in Toronto all the time, and, oh, it's my primary residence, and it's okay. In Muskoka.
1: That's okay.
0: You can still do that?
1: You can still do that.
0: Okay.
1: The issue becomes more that, you know, one of the easiest ways to escape the capital gains, you know, on a cottage for family, you know, families going down, is to get the kids on the title early. And again, the issue, like you just mentioned, is that, well, then the kids grow up, and then they get houses, and then what, right? Because now they have two properties, and, you know, if you sell one, which is it, and how much gets hit with capital gains then? So.
0: Talk to your financial planner, and talk to your accountant. And those who want to talk to an accountant would be you, who, I guess, you're going to be on stage with me this coming weekend.
1: I am. I'm so excited.
0: Springtide time.
1: I get my 2 minutes of fame.
0: and a personal thank you for sponsoring Springtide, because it brings a lot of great music here to our area.
1: You're welcome. Yeah, I love it. Music's such a big part of my life. Everyone knows. I bumped into someone last night at the Wixen, and he was with a few people, and he said, you know, this is Owen, and he's the accountant, and he's the sponsor, and you should see his office. It's covered in, you know, posters and concerts and music paraphernalia everywhere. So that is very much a part of my life, and really excited. It's this weekend. It's here. It starts Thursday night, and we'll carry right through till Saturday night late, and hopefully we'll see everybody there.
0: Well, if somebody wants to contact you, how can they do that?
1: They can give us a call at the office, 905-862-2727, or you can, of course, Google the Matt Accountant.
0: Thanks for coming in.
1: Thank you, Dan. Have a great day.
0: You too.
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0: Hits 105.5 Traffic Update.
1: Southbound volume on that 404 is still looking pretty good at this point overall. Davis Drive to St. John's Side Road is actually looking better than last check. What we do still have present, though, is the collision below Major McKenzie approaching 16th. The HOV lane is currently the lane affected by that problem. Afterwards, once you get past it, it's going to be moving better until you get down to Finch, but Finch to the DVP is still quite solid. Highway 48 is still in good shape, though, and we still have an easy drive in and out of Uxbridge on Highway 47. If you spot something else, tell us toll-free at 1-833-NOW-SLOW. Air North is flying direct from Toronto to Whitehorse or Yellowknife. Catch the midnight sun or marvel at the northern lights. No matter when you go, this bucket list trip is a true northern wonder. FlyAirNorth.com. And that's the latest traffic. I'm Spencer Costin.

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11: 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A

0: Hits 105.5 traffic update.
1: Still volume on the 404 headed southbound. That's around Davis Drive and St. John's Side Road area. You'll find that clears fairly quickly, though. Afterwards, you'll find the issue just below Major McKenzie is still causing some slowdowns. That's because of a collision in the HOV lane. And then you've got volume between Finch and the DVP to contend with, and that's been pretty heavy all morning. Highway 48, though, nice and clear at this point, and Highway 47 continuing to impress in and out of Uxbridge. If you spot something else, tell us toll-free at 1-833-NOW-SLOW. 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And that's the latest traffic. I'm Spencer Costin.
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5: Today we have a high of 29 with a 40% chance of rain and the risk of a thunderstorm. Overnight tonight we have a low of 18 with a 40% chance of showers and the risk of a thunderstorm. Tomorrow we have a high of 26 with a 40% chance of showers. We also have the risk of a thunderstorm, overnight a low of 16 with clear skies. And Saturday we warm up to a high of 26 with sunny skies, overnight we have a low of 16 with clear skies. And that's your Skywards weather. I'm Antonia Altabonte.
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1: Today we have a high of 29 with a 40% chance of rain and the risk of a thunderstorm. Overnight tonight we have a low of 18 with a 40% chance of showers and the risk of a thunderstorm. Tomorrow we have a high of 26 with a 40% chance of showers. We also have the risk of a thunderstorm, overnight a low of 16 with clear skies. And Saturday we warm up to a high of 26 with sunny skies. Overnight we have a low of 16 with clear skies. And that's your Skywards weather. I'm Antonia Altabonte.
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3: Today we have a high of 29 with a 40% chance of rain and the risk of a thunderstorm. Overnight tonight we have a low of 18 with a 40% chance of showers and the risk of a thunderstorm. Tomorrow we have a high of 26 with a 40% chance of showers. We also have the risk of a thunderstorm, overnight a low of 16 with clear skies. And Saturday we warm up to a high of 26 with sunny skies, overnight we have a low of 16 with clear skies. And that's your Skywards weather. I'm Antonia Altabonte.
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1: Today we have a high of 29 with a 40% chance of rain and the risk of a thunderstorm. Overnight tonight we have a low of 18 with a 40% chance of showers and the risk of a thunderstorm. Tomorrow we have a high of 26 with a 40% chance of showers. We also have the risk of a thunderstorm, overnight a low of 16 with clear skies. And Saturday we warm up to a high of 26 with sunny skies. Overnight we have a low of 16 with clear skies. And that's your Skywards weather. I'm Antonia Altabonte.
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1: Today we have a high of 29 with a 40% chance of rain and the risk of a thunderstorm. Overnight tonight we have a low of 18 with a 40% chance of showers and the risk of a thunderstorm. Tomorrow we have a high of 26 with a 40% chance of showers. We also have the risk of a thunderstorm. Overnight a low of 16 with clear skies. And Saturday we warm up to a high of 26 with sunny skies. Overnight we have a low of 16 with clear skies. And that's your Skywards weather. I'm Antonia Altabonte.
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1: Today we have a high of 29 with a 40% chance of rain and the risk of a thunderstorm. Overnight tonight we have a low of 18 with a 40% chance of showers and the risk of a thunderstorm. Tomorrow we have a high of 26 with a 40% chance of showers. We also have the risk of a thunderstorm, overnight a low of 16 with clear skies. And Saturday we warm up to a high of 26 with sunny skies. Overnight we have a low of 16 with clear skies. And that's your Skywards weather. I'm Antonia Altabonte.
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2: New problems out there this afternoon. Northbound on the 404, the ramp to Steeles, we have a stalled vehicle in the left-hand lane. Beyond that, we have volume through Major Mac and again through Bloomington Side Road, where we have construction in the right-hand lane. Taking a look at 48, runs well through Stouffville and Ballantrae. We have some volume through Baldwin as well. We have some construction on 48 between Mount Albert and Ravenshoe, not causing delays. We also have construction on Lake Ridge north of 48, as well as on Zephyr Road between concessions 5 and 6. Fiji on sale. 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That's latest traffic. I'm Alexis Deary.
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3: From the Skywards News Center, I'm Raphael Torres. Jessica Pett from the Uxbridge Scugog Animal Shelter joined Dan Pollard for Township Talk to ask for pet submissions for the 2027 pet calendar.
4: So we call it a super pet calendar because your animal has a chance to be super pet of the month. We're asking for animals only, no people please. All of those pictures are included in a calendar for 2027. Different judging committees throughout the community will go through and pick the super pets. So those are going to be the big pictures for each month. Any animal is fine. Last year we got some horses, we had some lizards, really any animal. We're happy to have them included in the calendar. Special pets, grand pets, if you have anything like that. There's also an in-memory page, which is a nice honor for the animals who have passed on.
3: Proceeds made from the pet calendars go towards supporting the shelter. Durham Region's annual road line painting program is now underway, with crews working on more than 3,300 kilometers of roads from June through November. Drivers are being asked to slow down, stay back from painting vehicles, and avoid driving over freshly painted lines, which can damage vehicles and reduce the effectiveness of road markings. Line painting is a key road safety measure that helps guide motorists, cyclists, and pedestrians and improve the flow of traffic across the region. U.S. President Donald Trump says he is not planning to renew the Canada-U.S.-Mexico Free Trade Agreement when it comes up for review on July 1st, raising new uncertainty about the future of the deal. Despite Trump's comments, trade talks between the three countries are continuing, and experts note the agreement would remain in place while negotiations continue. Canadian officials say they remain focused on securing improvements to the deal and addressing ongoing tariff issues with the United States. From the Skywards News Center, I'm Raphael Torres.
1: 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Weather.
5: Overnight tonight, we have a low of 18 with a 40% chance of rain and the risk of a thunderstorm. Tomorrow, we have a high of 26 with a 40% chance of showers and the risk of a thunderstorm. Overnight, we have a low of 17 with clear skies. And Saturday, we warm up to a high of 29 with sunny skies. Overnight, we have a low of 17 with cloudy skies. And that's your Skywards weather. I'm Antonia Altabonte.
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0: Well, a little bit pumped up this afternoon as we get ready for the drive home. It is Dan Pollard with you and getting set to get on the stage at the Uxbridge Music Hall this evening. It's going to be a fun night. It is the official launch party for Springtide. Back again, that's right, celebrating all kinds of great music. And tonight we are going to celebrate with the launch party and a lot of great, great acts. So doors open at 6 o'clock. The VIP meet and greet with Dan Mangan is just before the doors open to the general public. Then Hollow Sage and the 3 Mile Islanders are on stage at 7 o'clock. The Young Novelists at 8 o'clock and Dan Mangan, the headliner, and we are sold out, is at 9 o'clock. But it's just the start of a great weekend. All kinds of stuff that's going on throughout the weekend. Don't forget, the outdoor main stage, once again, is going to be outside of the second wedge. It is gated, so you do need a wristband, but they've got some great acts, including Robin Ottolini, 8:30, the headliner. On stage on Friday, the Uxbridge Music Hall, back again, busy tomorrow. And it's going to be a special night because the author stage is on. Natalie McMaster is going to be there, and she'll be answering questions with Erica M., talking about her book, her new book. And then we'll have some music on after that. 12th Man, Gravely, and Cassador on at 10:30. I'm going to be back on stage again on Saturday night. I was going to say Monday night. Saturday night, as things kind of wrap up for Springtide. But make sure you get those wristbands if you need them. There'll be lots of free music in and around town all weekend long. Don't forget, you can get all the latest from SpringtideMusicFestival.com. Love to see you out there this weekend.
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0: 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Hits 105.5 traffic update.
1: We still have those issues out there northbound on the 404. The ramp to Steeles, a stall in the left-hand lane. Beyond that, it's slow going northbound on the 404 up to Major Mac. Again, slows from about Stouffville Side Road to Bloomington Side Road. Construction in the right-hand lane. Southbound on the 404, filling in Finch to the 401. Eastbound, 407 slows through the 412. Highway 12's in good shape. No problems on Lake Ridge out to Dagmar, as well as on Brock Road out to Coppins Corners. 47's in good shape in towards Uxbridge. No issues on Durham Road 8 through Roseville, as well as on Reach through Epsom over towards 12, and you'll find that Highway 48 is moving at the limit. 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That's latest traffic. I'm Alexis Deary.
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1: Well, we're coming to the end of the school year, so a lot of schools are having some fun events. Got another one to tell you about. Good afternoon. It is the Afternoon Drive with Dan. St. Joseph's is holding its carnival. It is an evening of outdoor fun, as they say. Games, prizes. They've got inflatables that are going to be on hand, caricature artists, food trucks, face painting, tattoos, some henna tattoos, classroom baskets. Fire truck's going to be on hand, and a cakewalk. Now, wouldn't it have been nice being back in public school and having that as a cakewalk? But this actually, I believe, is a cakewalk. So this is at the St. Joseph's Catholic School tonight from 5 until 8. It is free entry. As they say, come one, come all. It's at 25 Quaker Village Drive tonight. From 5 to 8, and obviously the money going right back into some school programs. So if you're looking for something to do tonight and something to do with the kids, drop by St. Joseph's Catholic School for some family fun.
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3: Earlier problems that we had northbound on the 404 ramp to Steeles have been cleared away. Just the usual volume beyond that through Major Mac and again through Gormley off and on through Bloomington Side Road. We have construction in the right-hand lane. Southbound on the 404 slows from Finch to the 401. We have volume filling in eastbound on the 407 through the 412. No problems to report on 48 through Stouffville. A little bit of volume through Baldwin. Looks good through Georgina and across over to Highway 12. 12's in great shape north and southbound. No issues to report on Ravenshoe to Eudora, as well as on the York-Durham line. 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That's latest traffic. I'm Alexis Deary.
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1: It's the usual volume out there this afternoon. Northbound on the 404 slows from about Steeles up to Major Mac. Again, slows through Gormley, off and on through Bloomington Side Road. Construction in the right-hand lane. Southbound on the 404 slows from Shepherd down to the 401. Eastbound 407, heavy going through the 412. No issues on Highway 12, as well as 7A out towards Port Perry. In town in Port Perry, no issues to report there. Just a bit of volume at Scugog and Simcoe. In town in Uxbridge, everything looks pretty good, and no problems as well in Stouffville. 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That's latest traffic. I'm Alexis Deary.
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2: From the Skywards News Center, I'm Raphael Torres. Jessica Pett from the Uxbridge Scugog Animal Shelter joined Dan Pollard for Township Talk to ask for pet submissions for the 2027 pet calendar.
3: So we call it a super pet calendar because your animal has a chance to be super pet of the month. We're asking for animals only. No people, please. All of those pictures are included in a calendar for 2027. Different judging committees throughout the community will go through and pick the super pets. So those are going to be the big pictures for each month. Any animal is fine. Last year we got some horses, we had some lizards, really any animal. We're happy to have them included in the calendar. Special pets, grand pets, if you have anything like that. There's also an in-memory page, which is a nice honor for the animals who have passed on.
2: Proceeds made from the pet calendars go towards supporting the shelter. Durham Region's annual road line painting program is now underway, with crews working on more than 3,300 kilometers of roads from June through November. Drivers are being asked to slow down, stay back from painting vehicles, and avoid driving over freshly painted lines, which can damage vehicles and reduce the effectiveness of road markings. Line painting is a key road safety measure that helps guide motorists, cyclists, and pedestrians and improve the flow of traffic across the region. U.S. President Donald Trump says he is not planning to renew the Canada-U.S.-Mexico Free Trade Agreement when it comes up for review on July 1st, raising new uncertainty about the future of the deal. Despite Trump's comments, trade talks between the three countries are continuing, and experts note the agreement would remain in place while negotiations continue. Canadian officials say they remain focused on securing improvements to the deal and addressing ongoing tariff issues with the United States. From the Skywards News Center, I'm Raphael Torres.
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4: Overnight tonight, we have a low of 18 with a 40% chance of rain and the risk of a thunderstorm. Tomorrow, we have a high of 26 with a 40% chance of showers and the risk of a thunderstorm. Overnight, we have a low of 17 with clear skies. And Saturday, we warm up to a high of 29 with sunny skies. Overnight, we have a low of 17 with cloudy skies. And that's your Skywards weather. I'm Antonia Altabonte.
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0: Well, if you haven't heard about it yet, you're going to hear a lot about it for the next 39 days. The World Cup is here. It is the Afternoon Drive with Dan, officially getting underway in Mexico today, Mexico City. The Mexicans are on the field as they take on South Africa. Canada will first hit the field tomorrow against Bosnia at Toronto Field, otherwise known as BMO Field. About 45,000 expected for that. And the U.S. will open against Paraguay tomorrow. You know what? Canada actually only plays one game in Toronto. They play their two other games in Vancouver. So I'm going to kind of adopt Panama as one of my teams as well, because they're staying at the Nottawasaga Inn. So that's kind of local enough for me. One thing you'll notice about FIFA is, just like the Olympic Committee, they are very serious about their branding. And they'll come down hard on people who are using logos or the name World Cup without a special permission. In fact, they've already done that in Vancouver. A charity, Spinal Cord Injury BC, had planned to sell some FIFA World Cup tickets as a fundraiser. FIFA said no. They drew out the red card and said, you can't do that. So the fundraiser was actually shut down. And even in the case of some small bars, they will come down heavy if you're using any of the logos or saying World Cup without being an official rights holder. Now, if you've got one of the beer companies that's a rights holder, that's one thing. But if, as the restaurant, you have to be very, very careful. So one Vancouver beer bar has come up with something interesting. They're called the Magnet. The bar is called the Magnet. And they have come up with a special spelling for the FIFA World Cup. They've spelt FIFA, P-H-E-E-P-H-A, World is W-E-R-L-D, and Cup is Q-U-P-P. And they've got their own trophy. It's a used old gravy boat, a broken lamp, and uses painter's tape. And of course, it is their version of the World Cup, spelt W-E-R-L-D-K-U-P-P. So far, so good. FIFA has not said anything. Of course, that's FIFA spelled P-H-E-E-P-H-A.
1: 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I'm Sam Hudson, and that's what's happening, North Durham.
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0: Hits 105.5 traffic update.
1: It's heavy going northbound on the 404 as you approach the 407 to Major Mac. Again, slows from Stouffville Side Road to Aurora Side Road. Not too bad after that. Southbound on the 404 filling in from the 407 down towards the 401. We have volume eastbound on the 407 through the 412 over to Highway 12. 12 looks good. Past Wick out towards Brecon. No problems to report on 47 to Uxbridge. You'll also find that Lake Ridge runs well in towards Dagmar. No issues on Durham Road 8 through Roseville. Reach through Epson and over towards 12. We do have a collision, though, in town in Newmarket at Yonge and Green Lane. 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

0: 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It is the Afternoon Drive with Dan. If you can, they are looking for volunteers for the upcoming Uxbridge Bruins season. As they say, you can gain experience and earn your volunteer hours by supporting the Junior C Hockey Club. There are a number of different jobs they're looking to fill. 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Also, you know, the typical job floater, just kind of doing odd jobs here and there. And minor hockey nights as well. 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If you can help out, a lot of jobs that are available. 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
1: Hits 105.5 traffic update.
2: It's heavy going northbound on the 404, off of the 401, off and onto Major Mac. Again, slows from Stouffville Side Road to Aurora Side Road. Southbound on the 404 slows from Finch to the 401. Volume eastbound on the 407 through the 412. Things are looking pretty good on Highway 12. 7A runs well in towards Port Perry. No issues on 47 in towards Uxbridge. We do have a collision, though, at Young and Green Lane in Newmarket. 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That's latest traffic. I'm Alexis Deary.
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1: Taking a look at the cameras, it's a collision-free drive out there on the major routes. We just have the usual volume. Northbound on the 404 slows off the 401, off and on to just past the 407. Again, slows from Stouffville Side Road to Aurora Side Road. We have construction in the right-hand lane. Southbound on the 404 heavy going from Finch to the 401. Volume eastbound on the 407 through the 412 out to Highway 12. You'll find 48 is a little bit slow going northbound through Main and again slows through Baldwin, but once you get beyond that out to 12, everything's looking pretty good. No problems on Highway 12 in both directions, and 47 looks good in towards Uxbridge. 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That's the latest traffic. I'm Alexis Deary.
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2: From the Skywards News Center, I'm Raphael Torres. Jessica Pett from the Uxbridge Scugog Animal Shelter joined Dan Pollard for Township Talk to ask for pet submissions for the 2027 pet calendar.
3: So we call it a super pet calendar because your animal has a chance to be super pet of the month. We're asking for animals only, no people please. All of those pictures are included in a calendar for 2027. Different judging committees throughout the community will go through and pick the super pets. So those are going to be the big pictures for each month. Any animal is fine. Last year we got some horses, we had some lizards, really any animal. We're happy to have them included in the calendar. Special pets, grand pets, if you have anything like that. There's also an in-memory page, which is a nice honor for the animals who have passed on.
2: Proceeds made from the pet calendars go towards supporting the shelter. Durham Region's annual road line painting program is now underway, with crews working on more than 3,300 kilometers of roads from June through November. Drivers are being asked to slow down, stay back from painting vehicles, and avoid driving over freshly painted lines, which can damage vehicles and reduce the effectiveness of road markings. Line painting is a key road safety measure that helps guide motorists, cyclists, and pedestrians and improve the flow of traffic across the region. U.S. President Donald Trump says he is not planning to renew the Canada-U.S.-Mexico Free Trade Agreement when it comes up for review on July 1st, raising new uncertainty about the future of the deal. Despite Trump's comments, trade talks between the three countries are continuing, and experts note the agreement would remain in place while negotiations continue. Canadian officials say they remain focused on securing improvements to the deal and addressing ongoing tariff issues with the United States. From the Skywards News Center, I'm Raphael Torres.
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5: Well, get my friends, stocks rallying, oil pulling back. President Donald Trump sings called off his threat to bomb Iran, hopes that a deal will be signed within days, according to the president. Corporate news, Adobe, 52-week low for the software giant, down another 5%. Adobe set to post quarterly results after the close. Intel getting a double upgrade from Bank of America from underperform to buy, citing demand for its CPU. While Oracle reported quarterly results, numbers were okay, but disappointed the street in its tone, stock down 9%. But across the board, chips, semis, hardware, design, you name it, if it was AI, it was hot today. Oh, at the close, the TSX advancing 1.5% or 520 points. In New York, the Dow better by almost 2% or 929 points. Tech heavy NASDAQ up over 2.5%, 640 points to the good. S&P 500 advancing 1.75% or 127 points. The Looney lower 71.62 at the close. 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
6: Overnight tonight, we have a low of 18 with a 40% chance of rain and the risk of a thunderstorm. Tomorrow, we have a high of 26 with a 40% chance of showers and the risk of a thunderstorm. Overnight, we have a low of 17 with clear skies. And Saturday, we warm up to a high of 29 with sunny skies. Overnight, we have a low of 17 with cloudy skies. And that's your Skywards weather. I'm Antonia Altabonte.
0: 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The local information you need. 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

0: Well, here's a great story for you this afternoon. It involves dogs and soccer. The FIFA World Cup. It is the afternoon drive. It's Dan Pollard with you. That's right. There is a connection here because Team Canada is practicing in Etobicoke at Centennial Park. And to keep the fields clear of geese, very Canadian, they are actually bringing in the dogs. It's a company that comes out of Stirling, Ontario, called Border Control Bird Dogs. And what they do is they keep the geese away from the soccer pitch. They're trained not to chase. It's very interesting because it's similar to what they do with sheep and cattle. So they kind of herd them. In this case, they're trying to put a little bit of fear in the geese, but they're not chasing them. According to their owner, what they do is they're re-educating them. So they feel that there's a predator in the area, and they don't come to the area in the first place. It is considered very humane. You're not shooting off any loud sounds or anything like that. It's the dogs that are trying to retrain the geese so they don't feel like landing on the field and pooping all over the place in the first place. So what they do is, and you've probably seen this before, is they crouch down and they stalk the geese. Give them just enough to worry about so they don't want to land in the first place. This company from Stirling, Ontario, has been used in the past in 2015 for the Pan Am Games, and they work so well, they figured they'd bring them back again so Canada can practice in Etobicoke. No worries, they say, at the Toronto Field, otherwise known as BMO Field, where Canada will be playing, because it is very tight confines, and it's very difficult for the geese to actually have a landing strip, which is definitely good news. But out in Etobicoke, they should be clearing off the field. So far, so good. The team has been able to practice and not have to clean their cleats too much. Who knew? Soccer literally going to the dogs.
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2: Volume southbound on the 404, south of the 407, down to the 401. Northbound on the 404 slows as you approach the 407 to Major Mac. Again, slows from Stouffville Side Road to past Bloomington Side Road. Construction in the right-hand lane. And beyond that, it slows as you approach Woodbine. Slow going northbound on 48 through Main. Beyond that, looks good through Ballantrae. We do have some construction between Mount Albert and Ravenshoe. Not causing any delays. You'll find things look pretty good on 47 in towards Uxbridge. No problems on Durham Road 8 through Roseville. And you'll find things are looking pretty good on Highway 12 off of the 407 up towards Brecon. Summer fun is in your own backyard. 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That's latest traffic. I'm Alexis Deary.
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0: Well, a little bit pumped up this afternoon as we get ready for the drive home. It is Dan Pollard with you and getting set to get on the stage at the Uxbridge Music Hall this evening. It's going to be a fun night. It is the official launch party for Springtide. Back again, that's right, celebrating all kinds of great music. And tonight we are going to celebrate with the launch party and a lot of great, great acts. So doors open at 6 o'clock. The VIP meet and greet with Dan Mangan is just before the doors open to the general public. Then Hollow Sage and the 3 Mile Islanders are on stage at 7 o'clock. The Young Novelists at 8 o'clock and Dan Mangan, the headliner, and we are sold out, is at 9 o'clock. But it's just the start of a great weekend. All kinds of stuff that's going on throughout the weekend. Don't forget, the outdoor main stage, once again, is going to be outside of the second wedge. It is gated, so you do need a wristband, but they've got some great acts, including Robin Ottolini, 8:30, the headliner, on stage on Friday. The Uxbridge Music Hall back again, busy tomorrow. And it's going to be a special night because the author stage is on. Natalie McMaster is going to be there, and she'll be answering questions with Erica M., talking about her book, her new book. And then we'll have some music on after that. 12th Man, Gravely, and Cassador on at 10:30. I'm going to be back on stage again on Saturday night. I was going to say Monday night. Saturday night, as things kind of wrap up for Springtide. But make sure you get those wristbands if you need them. There'll be lots of free music in and around town all weekend long. Don't forget, you can get all the latest from SpringtideMusicFestival.com. 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
2: It's slow going northbound on the 404, off the 401, off and on to Major Mac again. Slows from about Stouffville Side Road up past Bloomington Side Road. We have construction in the right-hand lane. Southbound on the 404 slows south of the 407 down towards the 401. 407 is slow going eastbound through the 412. 412's in pretty good shape. Highway 12 moves well past Wick up towards Brecon. No issues on 47 through Uxbridge. You're going to find things run well on Durham Road 8 through Roseville. We do have some construction Zephyr Road between concessions 5 and 6, as well as on Highway 48 between Mount Albert and Ravenshoe. 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That's the latest traffic. I'm Alexis Deary.
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1: It's the usual volume, southbound on the 404 past the 407 down to the 401, and northbound on the 404 slows off the 401 off and onto Major Mac again, slows from Stouffville Side Road to just past Bloomington Side Road, where we have construction in the right-hand lane. Things are looking pretty good on 48, just a bit of volume northbound through Main and Stouffville, but looks good through Ballantrae, slows again through Baldwin, but looks good through Georgina, and across through Port Bolster over to Highway 12. 12 north and southbound, trouble-free, no problems on 7A in towards Port Perry, and no in-town problems in Uxbridge, Stouffville, or Keswick. Feel the summer heat with Boots and Hearts featuring the Jonas Brothers, the Chicks, Rascal Flatts, and more. 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That's latest traffic. I'm Alexis Deary.
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2: From the Skywards News Center, I'm Raphael Torres. Jessica Pep from the Uxbridge Scugog Animal Shelter joined Dan Pollard for Township Talk to ask for pet submissions for the 2027 pet calendar.
3: We call it a super pet calendar because your animal has a chance to be super pet of the month. We're asking for animals only, no people please. All of those pictures are included in a calendar for 2027. Different judging committees throughout the community will go through and pick the super pets. So those are going to be the big pictures for each month. Any animal is fine. Last year we got some horses, we had some lizards, really any animal. We're happy to have them included in the calendar. Special pets, grand pets, if you have anything like that. There's also an in-memory page, which is a nice honor for the animals who have passed on.
2: Proceeds made from the pet calendars go towards supporting the shelter. Durham Region's annual road line painting program is now underway, with crews working on more than 3,300 kilometers of roads from June through November. Drivers are being asked to slow down, stay back from painting vehicles, and avoid driving over freshly painted lines, which can damage vehicles and reduce the effectiveness of road markings. Line painting is a key road safety measure that helps guide motorists, cyclists, and pedestrians and improve the flow of traffic across the region. U.S. President Donald Trump says he is not planning to renew the Canada-U.S.-Mexico Free Trade Agreement when it comes up for review on July 1st, raising new uncertainty about the future of the deal. Despite Trump's comments, trade talks between the three countries are continuing, and experts note the agreement would remain in place while negotiations continue. Canadian officials say they remain focused on securing improvements to the deal and addressing ongoing tariff issues with the United States. From the Skywards News Center, I'm Raphael Torres.
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5: Well, get to my friends. Stocks rallying, oil pulling back. President Donald Trump sings called off his threat to bomb Iran. Hopes that a deal will be signed within days, according to the president. Corporate news, Adobe, 52-week low for the software giant, down another 5%. Adobe set to post quarterly results after the close. Intel getting a double upgrade from Bank of America from underperform to buy, citing demand for its CPU. While Oracle reported quarterly results, numbers were okay, but disappointed the street in its tone. Stock down 9%. But across the board, chips, semis, hardware, design, you name it, if it was AI, it was hot today. Oh, at the close, the TSX advancing 1.5% or 520 points. In New York, the Dow better by almost 2% or 929 points. Tech heavy NASDAQ up over 2.5%, 640 points to the good. S&P 500 advancing 1.75% or 127 points. The Looney lower 71.62 at the close. 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
6: Overnight tonight, we have a low of 18 with a 40% chance of rain and the risk of a thunderstorm. Tomorrow, we have a high of 26 with a 40% chance of showers and the risk of a thunderstorm. Overnight, we have a low of 17 with clear skies. And Saturday, we warm up to a high of 29 with sunny skies. Overnight, we have a low of 17 with cloudy skies. And that's your Skywards weather. I'm Antonia Altabonte.
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2: Me not working hard. Yeah, right. Picture that with a Kodak. Or better yet, go to Times Square, take a picture of me with a Kodak. Took my life from negative to positive. I just want y'all to know that. And tonight.